Pirate Radio. Alternative Rock und Pop nonstop. 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
1: Reluctantly crouched at the starting line. Engines pumping and thumping in time. The green light flashes, the flags go up. Churning

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0: Long time ago, me and my brother Kyle here, we was hitchhiking down a long and lonesome road.
1: All of a sudden, there shined a shiny demon in the middle of the road.
0: And he said,
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0: Well, me and Kyle, we looked at each other

needless to say, the beast was stunned. A whip crack went his rumpet tail, and the beast was done. He asked us,

0: Bei uns gibt's beides, weil wir eben auch auf Abwechslung stehen. Alternative Rock und Pop nonstop. Und natürlich deine Lieblings-Roadtrip-Songs am Heimweg wieder. Also nimm jetzt gleich dein Handy zur Hand und schick uns eine WhatsApp mit deinen Lieblings-Roadtrip-Songs, damit wir sie spielen können. Heute wieder ab 17 Uhr im Pirate Radio Sixpack. 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
1: There was a decorated general with a heart of gold that likened him to all the stories he told of past battles won and lost and legends of old. A seasoned veteran in his own time. 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
0: Has he not gone beyond the hills? Has he not crossed the seven seas?
1: Yes, seven seas at least.
0: Now all them jokers kept around, just like a scarecrow in hometown.

0: It's hot.
1: No, that's wrong. 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